0: patiently waiting for the day they can be. Serving dinner to the Dauphine, another child eats alone.
1: This is for the foster children, for the runaways, for the underworld, and the underpaid.
2: Ακούτε κόσμο.

your rock, hide your hand, working in the dark against your fellow man. But as sure as God made black and white, stunned in the dark, we'll be brought to the light.

Italy, communists, signet rings, boiler suits, vintage cashmere, inappropriate, lovemaker. I will sit and commit to write down the fight and bathe and what was never said, but I'll say it anyway.

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0: 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Another.

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0: all the troops in the dark alleys, patiently waiting for the day they can feed. 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
1: This is for the foster children, for the runaways, for the underworld, and the underpaid.